0: quote, serious negotiations are now taking place. Deputy White House Press Secretary Anna Kelly tells Fox, Trump holds all the cards.
1: They have been absolutely decimated militarily. They're now being strangled economically by Operation Economic Fury. And now they're more isolated than ever before.
0: The president also posting he believes a deal will be made. 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
1: I'm meteorologist Leo Hirschbrunner with your hometown forecast. We're going to see a good amount of sunshine across the area today with soaring temperatures. Tonight, clear with a light breeze and mild temperatures, low 66. Tuesday, another sunny and hot day with near record highs, your high 95. And Wednesday, a mix of sun and clouds. We do have a chance for a stray shower thunderstorm later in the day, your high 96. Listen every hour for your hometown forecast. From WDBJ 7, I'm meteorologist Leo Hirschbrunner.
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0: I'm meteorologist Leo Hurstbrunner with your hometown forecast. We're going to see a good amount of sunshine across the area today with soaring temperatures. Tonight, clear with a light breeze and mild temperatures, low 66. Tuesday, another sunny and hot day with near record highs, your high 95. And Wednesday, a mix of sun and clouds. We do have a chance for a stray shower thunderstorm later in the day, your high 96. Listen every hour for your hometown forecast. From WDBJ 7, I'm meteorologist Leo Hurstbrunner.
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2: Fox News, I'm Tom Graham. President Trump says he's holding off on a military strike on Iran planned for Tuesday.
3: I was asked by Saudi Arabia, Qatar, UAE and some others, if we could put it off for 2 or 3 days, a short period of time, because they think that they are getting very close to making a deal.
2: Previously, Trump threatened the clock was ticking to strike a deal or fighting would ramp back up. Three people are dead after two gun and open fire on a San Diego mosque. Two teenage suspects also dead, believed to have died from self-inflicted wounds.
4: We're in the process of serving search warrants that will continue tonight and on into the days ahead. We're going to continue following any leads and any information that comes forward.
2: San Diego Police Chief Scott Wall, America's listening to Fox News.

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1: I'm meteorologist Leo Hirschbrunner with your hometown forecast. We're going to see a good amount of sunshine across the area today with soaring temperatures. Tonight, clear with a light breeze and mild temperatures, low 66. Tuesday, another sunny and hot day with near record highs, your high 95. And Wednesday, a mix of sun and clouds. We do have a chance for a stray shower thunderstorm later in the day, your high 96. Listen every hour for your hometown forecast. From WDBJ 7, I'm meteorologist Leo Hirschbrunner.
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1: I'm meteorologist Leo Hirschbrunner with your hometown forecast. We're going to see a good amount of sunshine across the area today with soaring temperatures. Tonight, clear with a light breeze and mild temperatures, low 66. Tuesday, another sunny and hot day with near record highs, your high 95. And Wednesday, a mix of sun and clouds. We do have a chance for a stray shower thunderstorm later in the day, your high 96. Listen every hour for your hometown forecast. From WDBJ 7, I'm meteorologist Leo Hirschbrunner.
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3: Fox News, I'm Deborah Valentine. Three men were shot and killed at an Islamic Center mosque in San Diego today. Police Chief Scott Wall says the two teenage gunmen are dead.
4: The suspects at this point appear to have died from self-inflicted gunshot wounds.
3: The incident is being investigated as a hate crime. A three-day strike ends. North America's largest commuter rail line, the Long Island Railroad, and the Metropolitan Transportation Authority have reached a new contract deal.
5: We got the deal done. It was a very good night for everyone, and I'm really proud of the work that was accomplished by an extraordinary team and our partners in labor. Thank you.
3: New York Governor Kathy Hochul making the announcement. Service resumes at noon Tuesday. President Trump calling off a planned attack on Iran, saying at the request of Arab Gulf states, he says serious negotiations are now underway to end the conflict. America's listening to Fox News.

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3: Fox News, I'm Ted Lindner. Three people are dead after two gunmen opened fire at a San Diego mosque on Monday. Two teenage suspects also dead, believed to have died from self-inflicted gunshots.
4: We're in the process of serving search warrants that will continue tonight and on into the days ahead. We're going to continue following any leads and any information that comes forward.
3: San Diego Police Chief Scott Wall says they're searching for a motive. And the Long Island Railroad strike in New York is now over. North America's largest commuter rail line, the Long Island Railroad and the MTA, have reached a new contract deal.
5: We got the deal done. It was a very good night for everyone, and I'm really proud of the work that was accomplished by an extraordinary team and our partners in labor. Thank you.
3: It's New York's Governor Kathy Hochul making the announcement Monday evening. Service expected to resume at noon on Tuesday. 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
1: 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The music will run from 8 until 11. It's 1166 Cheerful Lane, Vernon Hill. 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
1: Fox News, I'm Ted Lindner. President Trump's calling off a planned attack on Iran at the request of Arab Gulf states, saying serious negotiations are underway to end the war. Fox's Ashley Webster reports the regime's closure of the Strait of Hormuz is having a massive impact economically.
2: The logjam of stranded vessels continues in the Strait of Hormuz, with the global economy taking a $14 billion hit. Every day, it remains closed.
1: In six states holding primaries today, several of them being closely followed, including in Georgia, Republicans will decide who will take on incumbent Democratic Senator John Ossoff. In Kentucky, President Trump targeting Republican Congressman Thomas Massey, who supported release of the Epstein files, tossing his support instead behind Massey's challenger, Ed Gallrein. And the San Antonio Spurs take game one of the Western NBA Conference Finals, 122-115 over the Oklahoma City Thunder in double overtime. Game one of the East Finals begins Tuesday night in New York as the Knicks play the Cavaliers. 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
3: 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The Halifax County Homeschool Community offers connection and a shared learning experience for local homeschool families. A homeschool parent of four children and former public school teacher, Danielle Ballou, founded the Halifax County Homeschool Community after moving to the area from Georgia in 2022. At the time, Ballou said she saw the need because there was nothing on a wider community base for homeschool families in the area. Since founding the group, Ballou said she has seen growth in the number of homeschoolers in Halifax County, mirroring a statewide trend. Currently, Ballou said that there are more than 500 registered homeschoolers in Halifax County. Several public hearings are on the agenda for Tuesday evening's joint meeting of the Halifax County Planning Commission and Board of Supervisors. The meeting will start at 6:30 p.m. in the Board of Supervisors meeting room at the County Administration Building at 1050 Mary Bethune Street in Halifax. For those unable to attend in person, the meeting will also be live-streamed on YouTube, with a link available on the county website. The topic of the Board of Supervisors' first public hearing is setting the tax rate for the 2026 to 2027 fiscal year. The public hearing is scheduled for 7:30 p.m. The county's proposed real estate tax rate for the next fiscal year is the same as the current rate, 50 cents per $100 of assessed value. Halifax County wasted no time turning Friday's matchup at George Washington into a runaway. The Comets erupted for 8 runs in the opening inning, kept the pressure on the rest of the afternoon, and rolled past the Eagles 17-0 in a one-sided road victory. By the time George Washington recorded its third out of the first inning, Halifax has already sent a wave of hitters to the plate and completely seized control of the game. Madison Jones started the offensive barrage with a leadoff double to left field before Allie Payne drove her home with an RBI single to put the Comets ahead for good. From there, Halifax piled on with aggressive base running, hard contact, and constant pressure that George Washington struggled to contain. There's more news in the print edition and online at yourgv.com. I'm Evan Sneed, and you're up to date on the home of the 80s, 90s, and more. 95.3 HLF.
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6: After a warm overnight, the heat is on by the afternoon once again. Highs reach the mid-90s and come within a couple degrees of some records. The overnight will feature partly cloudy skies and temperatures in the upper 60s. Your Wednesday does bring a change of pace. Highs reach the 90s once again, and then some chance thunderstorms roll through after lunchtime and overnight into your Thursday. From WDBJ7 with your First Alert forecast, I'm meteorologist Ava Herrera.

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1: And good morning. Looking for sunny and hot today. Highs 96, lows down to 67. Chance of some showers, thunderstorms tomorrow afternoon. Otherwise, hot. Highs 96. Overnight lows down to 64. Another chance of showers for Thursday. Partly sunny. Highs 82.
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1: 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I'm Aaron with you till about 12. Coming up, we've got local news. 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
1: 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On the way, got some Tina Turner and UB40. 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
2: 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The Halifax County Homeschool Community offers connection and a shared learning experience for local homeschool families. A homeschool parent of four children and former public school teacher Danielle Ballou founded the Halifax County Homeschool Community after moving to the area from Georgia in 2022. At the time, Ballou said she saw the need because there was

0: nothing on a wider community base for homeschool families in the area. Since founding the group, Ballou said she has seen growth in the number of homeschoolers in Halifax County, mirroring a statewide trend. Currently, Ballou said that there are more than 500 registered homeschoolers in Halifax County. Several public hearings are on the agenda for Tuesday evening's joint meeting of the Halifax County Planning Commission and Board of Supervisors. The meeting will start at 6:30 p.m. in the Board of Supervisors meeting room at the County Administration Building at 1050 Mary Bethune Street in Halifax. For those unable to attend in person, the meeting will also be live-streamed on YouTube, with a link available on the county website. The topic of the Board of Supervisors' first public hearing is setting the tax rate for the 2026 to 2027 fiscal year. The public hearing is scheduled for 7:30 p.m. The county's proposed real estate tax rate for the next fiscal year is the same as the current rate, 50 cents per $100 of assessed value. Halifax County wasted no time turning Friday's matchup at George Washington into a runaway. The Comets erupted for 8 runs in the opening inning, kept the pressure on the rest of the afternoon, and rolled past the Eagles 17-0 in a one-sided road victory. By the time George Washington recorded its third out of the first inning, Halifax had already sent a wave of hitters to the plate and completely seized control of the game. Madison Jones started the offensive barrage with a leadoff double to left field before Allie Payne drove her home with an RBI single to put the Comets ahead for good. From there, Halifax piled on with aggressive base running, hard contact, and constant pressure that George Washington struggled to contain. There's more news in the print edition and online at yourgb.com. I'm Evan Sneed, and you're up to date on the home of the 80s, 90s, and more. 95.3 HLF.
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7: After a warm overnight, the heat is on by the afternoon once again. Highs reach the mid-90s and come within a couple degrees of some records. The overnight will feature partly cloudy skies and temperatures in the upper 60s. Your Wednesday does bring a change of pace. Highs reach the 90s once again, and then some chance thunderstorms roll through after lunchtime and overnight into your Thursday. From WDBJ7 with your first alert forecast, I'm meteorologist Ava Herrera.
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1: And good morning. Looking for sunny and hot today. Highs 96, lows down to 67. Chance of some showers, thunderstorms tomorrow afternoon. Otherwise hot. Highs 96. Overnight lows down to 64. Another chance of showers for Thursday. Partly sunny. Highs 82.
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2: Fox News, I'm Deborah Valentine. President Trump calls off today's planned military strike on Iran at the request of Gulf allies. More from Fox's Jared Halpern.
3: The president says he was asked by Arab Gulf leaders to postpone a resumption of bombing against Iran because a peace deal is still possible.
2: On Truth Social, President Trump said serious negotiations are underway in an effort to end the conflict. Fox's Evan Brown reports on today's Georgia primary.
4: Georgia has 14 congressional districts and one U.S. senator. Democrat John Ossoff is up for re-election. He is the presumptive nominee for his party. Five Republicans, including sitting Congressman Buddy Carter and Mike Collins, are looking for their party nomination.
2: Republican Governor Brian Kemp is term limited. Alabama, Idaho, Kentucky, Oregon, and Pennsylvania are also holding primaries today. 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
5: 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The Halifax County Homeschool Community offers connection and a shared learning experience for local homeschool families. A homeschool parent of four children and former public school teacher Danielle Ballou founded the Halifax County Homeschool Community after moving to the area from Georgia in 2022. At the time, Ballou said she saw the need because there was nothing on a wider community base for homeschool families in the area. Since founding the group, Ballou said she has seen growth in the number of homeschoolers in Halifax County, mirroring a statewide trend. Currently, Ballou said that there are more than 500 registered homeschoolers in Halifax County. Several public hearings are on the agenda for Tuesday evening's joint meeting of the Halifax County Planning Commission and Board of Supervisors. The meeting will start at 6:30 p.m. in the Board of Supervisors meeting room at the County Administration Building at 1050 Mary Bethune Street in Halifax. For those unable to attend in person, the meeting will also be live-streamed on YouTube, with a link available on the county website. The topic of the Board of Supervisors' first public hearing is setting the tax rate for the 2026 to 2027 fiscal year. The public hearing is scheduled for 7:30 p.m. The county's proposed real estate tax rate for the next fiscal year is the same as the current rate, 50 cents per $100 of assessed value. Halifax County wasted no time turning Friday's matchup at George Washington into a runaway. The Comets erupted for 8 runs in the opening inning, kept the pressure on the rest of the afternoon, and rolled past the Eagles 17-0 in a one-sided road victory. By the time George Washington recorded its third out of the first inning, Halifax had already sent a wave of hitters to the plate and completely seized control of the game. Madison Jones started the offensive barrage with a leadoff double to left field before Allie Payne drove her home with an RBI single to put the Comets ahead for good. From there, Halifax piled on with aggressive base running, hard contact, and constant pressure that George Washington struggled to contain. There's more news in the print edition and online at yourgv.com. I'm Evan Sneed, and you're up to date on the home of the 80s, 90s, and more. 95.3 HLF.
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8: After a warm overnight, the heat is on by the afternoon once again. Highs reach the mid-90s and come within a couple degrees of some records. The overnight will feature partly cloudy skies and temperatures in the upper 60s. Your Wednesday does bring a change of pace. Highs reach the 90s once again, and then some chance thunderstorms roll through after lunchtime and overnight into your Thursday. From WDBJ7 with your First Alert forecast, I'm meteorologist Ava Herrera.

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1: And good morning. Looking for sunny and hot today. Highs 96, lows down to 67. Chances some showers, thunderstorms tomorrow afternoon. Otherwise hot. Highs 96. Overnight lows down to 64. Another chance of showers for Thursday. Partly sunny. Highs 82.
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1: 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I'm Aaron with you. And coming up, a random poll asked if you could freeze time, would you do anything illegal? 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
1: Well, a 62-year-old man in Florida arresting after marching over to his neighbor's property at 3 a.m. to destroy a malfunctioning floodlight. And get this, he did it completely naked, except for a watch, a headlamp, and flip-flops. He's been charged with trespassing and criminal mischief. Bottom of the 7 o'clock hour, let's check in with local news.
2: 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The Halifax County Homeschool Community offers connection and a shared learning experience for local homeschool families. A homeschool parent of four children and former public school teacher Danielle Ballou founded the Halifax County Homeschool Community after moving to the area from Georgia in 2022. At the time, Ballou said she saw the need because there was nothing on a wider community base for homeschool families in the area. Since founding the group, Ballou said she has seen growth in the number of homeschoolers in Halifax County, mirroring a statewide trend. Currently, Ballou said that there are more than 500 registered homeschoolers in Halifax County. Several public hearings are on the agenda for Tuesday evening's joint meeting of the Halifax County Planning Commission and Board of Supervisors. The meeting will start at 6:30 p.m. in the Board of Supervisors meeting room at the County Administration Building at 1050 Mary Bethune Street in Halifax. For those unable to attend in person, the meeting will also be live-streamed on YouTube, with a link available on the county website. The topic of the Board of Supervisors' first public hearing is setting the tax rate for the 2026 to 2027 fiscal year. The public hearing is scheduled for 7:30 p.m. The county's proposed real estate tax rate for the next fiscal year is the same as the current rate, 50 cents per $100 of assessed value. Halifax County wasted no time turning Friday's matchup at George Washington into a runaway. The Comets erupted for 8 runs in the opening inning, kept the pressure on the rest of the afternoon, and rolled past the Eagles 17-0 in a one-sided road victory. By the time George Washington recorded its third out of the first inning, Halifax has already sent a wave of hitters to the plate and completely seized control of the game. Madison Jones started the offensive barrage with a leadoff double to left field before Allie Payne drove her home with an RBI single to put the Comets ahead for good. From there, Halifax piled on with aggressive base running, hard contact, and constant pressure that George Washington struggled to contain. There's more news in the print edition and online at yourgv.com. I'm Evan Sneed, and you're up to date on the home of the 80s, 90s, and more. 95.3 HLF.
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5: After a warm overnight, the heat is on by the afternoon once again. Highs reach the mid-90s and come within a couple degrees of some records. The overnight will feature partly cloudy skies and temperatures in the upper 60s. Your Wednesday does bring a change of pace. Highs reach the 90s once again, and then some chance thunderstorms roll through after lunchtime and overnight into your Thursday. From WDBJ7 with your first alert forecast, I'm meteorologist Ava Herrera.
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1: Here's the latest forecast with Aaron on 95.3 HLS.
2: And good morning. Looking for sunny and hot today. Highs 96, lows down to 67. Chance of some showers, thunderstorms tomorrow afternoon. Otherwise, hot. Highs 96, overnight lows down to 64. Another chance of showers for Thursday. Partly sunny, highs 82.
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3: Fox News, I'm CJ Pop. Authorities trying to figure out why two teens went on a shooting rampage in Southern California.
4: Five people are dead, including the two gunmen at the Islamic Center of San Diego in Claremont. Among the victims was a security guard at the center. According to law enforcement, the two teen suspects died from self-inflicted gun wounds, and law enforcement started looking for the two teenagers before the shooting even started, when a mother had called police to report her son missing.
3: Fox's Alex Hogan. President Trump decides against bombing Iran again.
5: We've had very big discussions with Iran, and we'll see what they amount to.
3: And the polls are open for the primary in Kentucky. President Trump is backing a candidate he hopes can knock out incumbent Republican Congressman and his nemesis, Thomas Massie. 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
6: 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The Halifax County Homeschool Community offers connection and a shared learning experience for local homeschool families. A homeschool parent of four children and former public school teacher, Danielle Ballou, founded the Halifax County Homeschool Community after moving to the area from Georgia in 2022. At the time, Ballou said she saw the need because there was nothing on a wider community base for homeschool families in the area. Since founding the group, Ballou said she has seen growth in the number of homeschoolers in Halifax County, mirroring a statewide trend. Currently, Ballou said that there are more than 500 registered homeschoolers in Halifax County. Several public hearings are on the agenda for Tuesday evening's joint meeting of the Halifax County Planning Commission and Board of Supervisors. The meeting will start at 6:30 p.m. in the Board of Supervisors meeting room at the County Administration Building at 1050 Mary Bethune Street in Halifax. For those unable to attend in person, the meeting will also be live-streamed on YouTube, with a link available on the county website. The topic of the Board of Supervisors' first public hearing is setting the tax rate for the 2026 to 2027 fiscal year. The public hearing is scheduled for 7:30 p.m. The county's proposed real estate tax rate for the next fiscal year is the same as the current rate, 50 cents per $100 of assessed value. Halifax County wasted no time turning Friday's matchup at George Washington into a runaway. The Comets erupted for 8 runs in the opening inning, kept the pressure on the rest of the afternoon, and rolled past the Eagles 17-0 in a one-sided road victory. By the time George Washington recorded its third out of the first inning, Halifax has already sent a wave of hitters to the plate and completely seized control of the game. Madison Jones started the offensive barrage with a leadoff double to left field before Allie Payne drove her home with an RBI single to put the Comets ahead for good. From there, Halifax piled on with aggressive base running, hard contact, and constant pressure that George Washington struggled to contain. There's more news in the print edition and online at yourgv.com. I'm Evan Sneed, and you're up to date on the home of the 80s, 90s, and more. 95.3 HLF.
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12: After a warm overnight, the heat is on by the afternoon once again. Highs reach the mid-90s and come within a couple degrees of some records. The overnight will feature partly cloudy skies and temperatures in the upper 60s. Your Wednesday does bring a change of pace. Highs reach the 90s once again, and then some chance thunderstorms roll through after lunchtime and overnight into your Thursday. From WDBJ7 with your First Alert forecast, I'm meteorologist Ava Herrera.
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13: 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Good morning. Thanks for tuning in and taking us with you as you drive into work this Tuesday. I'm Thad Decker. Stay tuned for this morning's obituaries on your home for the 80s, 90s, and more. 95.3 HLF. Robert Leon Plaster, devoted husband, father, and grandfather, passed away peacefully on Friday, May 15th, at the age of 89. A memorial service for Robert Leon Plaster will be held on Saturday, May 30th, at 11 a.m. at First Presbyterian Church. A reception will immediately follow in the fellowship hall. Online condolences may be directed to www.powellfuneralinc.com or by visiting their Facebook page. Arrangements for Robert Leon Plaster have been entrusted to Powell Funeral Home, 1603 Wilborn Avenue, South Boston. That's the obituaries this Tuesday morning. Please join us again this afternoon following the news at 5 p.m. and tomorrow morning at about this same time for the obituaries on your number one station for the 80s, 90s, and more. 95.3 HLF.

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1: Here's the latest forecast with Aaron on 95.3 HLS.
2: And good morning. Looking for sunny and hot today. Highs 96, lows down to 67. Chance of some showers, thunderstorms tomorrow afternoon. Otherwise hot. Highs 96, overnight lows down to 64. Another chance of showers for Thursday. Partly sunny, highs 82.
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0: 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I'm Aaron waking up with you. And have you ever started a new job and gotten the first day jitters? Happens to everyone, even a host at NPR whose job is to give advice. Luckily, she shared what helped her survive the awkwardness of that first week. Top three, saying hello to your coworkers first. Focus on your abilities, not your appearance, and give yourself a little grace. That was her biggest takeaway. Nobody nails a new job immediately. Bottom of the 8 o'clock hour, let's check in with local news.
1: 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The Halifax County homeschool community offers connection and a shared learning experience for local homeschool families. A homeschool parent of four children and former public school teacher, Danielle Ballou, founded the Halifax County homeschool community after moving to the area from Georgia in 2022. At the time, Ballou said she saw the need because there was nothing on a wider community base for homeschool families in the area. Since founding the group, Ballou said she has seen growth in the number of homeschoolers in Halifax County, mirroring a statewide trend. Currently, Ballou said that

0: in the opening inning, kept the pressure on the rest of the afternoon, and rolled past the Eagles 17-0 in a one-sided road victory. By the time George Washington recorded its third out of the first inning, Halifax had already sent a wave of hitters to the plate and completely seized control of the game. Madison Jones started the offensive barrage with a leadoff double to left field before Allie Payne drove her home with an RBI single to put the Comets ahead for good. From there, Halifax piled on with aggressive base running, hard contact, and constant pressure that George Washington struggled to contain. There's more news in the print edition and online at yourgb.com. I'm Evan Sneed, and you're up to date on the home of the 80s, 90s, and more. 95.3 HLF.
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4: After a warm overnight, the heat is on by the afternoon once again. Highs reach the mid-90s and come within a couple degrees of some records. The overnight will feature partly cloudy skies and temperatures in the upper 60s. Your Wednesday does bring a change of pace. Highs reach the 90s once again, and then some chance thunderstorms roll through after lunchtime and overnight into your Thursday. From WDBJ7 with your first alert forecast, I'm meteorologist Ava Herrera.
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1: Well, it was on this date in 1884, the Ringling Brothers Circus debuted in Wisconsin. In 1926, Thomas Edison spoke on the radio for the very first time. 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
1: And good morning. Looking for sunny and hot today. Highs 96, lows down to 67. Chance of some showers, thunderstorms tomorrow afternoon. Otherwise, hot. Highs 96. Overnight lows down to 64. Another chance of showers for Thursday. Partly sunny. Highs 82.
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1: 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On the way, got your forecast. Also, bottom of the hour, we'll check in with your Hollywood report.

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1: And good morning. Looking for sunny and hot today. Highs 96, lows down to 67. Chances some showers, thunderstorms tomorrow afternoon. Otherwise, hot. Highs 96. Overnight lows down to 64. Another chance of showers for Thursday. Partly sunny. Highs 82.
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1: Well, Tom Cruise back doing what Tom Cruise does, taking to the skies in London in a helicopter appearance after confirming Top Gun 3 officially in the works. Meanwhile, Brendan Fraser is opening up again about the toll Hollywood took on him, revealing the years of brutal stunts, surgeries, injuries, depression, and personal struggles during his rise from the Mummy franchise to his eventual comeback. And Pamela Anderson fueling relationship speculation after reports say she's open to finding love again, with rumors continuing to swirl around a possible connection with Tom Cruise.
0: And that's a look at your Hollywood Report, right here on 95.3 HLF.
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1: Here's the latest forecast with Aaron on 95.3 HLS.
2: And good morning. Looking for sunny and hot today. Highs 96, lows down to 67. Chance of some showers, thunderstorms tomorrow afternoon. Otherwise, hot. Highs 96. Overnight lows down to 64. Another chance of showers for Thursday. Partly sunny. Highs 82.
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1: After a warm overnight, the heat is on by the afternoon once again. Highs reach the mid-90s and come within a couple degrees of some records. The overnight will feature partly cloudy skies and temperatures in the upper 60s. Your Wednesday does bring a change of pace. Highs reach the 90s once again, and then some chance thunderstorms roll through after lunchtime and overnight into your Thursday. From WDBJ7 with your First Alert forecast, I'm meteorologist Ava Herrera.

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1: 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Coming up, we'll check in on your forecast. Thanks for making this the soundtrack to your day. 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
1: And good morning. Looking for sunny and hot today. Highs 96, lows down to 67. Chance of some showers, thunderstorms tomorrow afternoon. Otherwise, hot. Highs 96. Overnight lows down to 64. Another chance of showers for Thursday. Partly sunny. Highs 82.
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1: Here's the latest forecast with Aaron on 95.3 HLS.
2: And good morning. Looking for sunny and hot today. Highs 96, lows down to 67. Chance of some showers, thunderstorms tomorrow afternoon. Otherwise, hot. Highs 96. Overnight lows down to 64. Another chance of showers for Thursday. Partly sunny. Highs 82.
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1: After a warm overnight, the heat is on by the afternoon once again. Highs reach the mid-90s and come within a couple degrees of some records. The overnight will feature partly cloudy skies and temperatures in the upper 60s. Your Wednesday does bring a change of pace. Highs reach the 90s once again, and then some chance thunderstorms roll through after lunchtime and overnight into your Thursday. From WDBJ7 with your First Alert forecast, I'm meteorologist Ava Herrera.

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1: Here's the latest forecast with Aaron on 95.3 HLS.
2: And good morning. Looking for sunny and hot today. Highs 96, lows down to 67. Chance of some showers, thunderstorms tomorrow afternoon. Otherwise, hot. Highs 96. Overnight lows down to 64. Another chance of showers for Thursday. Partly sunny. Highs 82.
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1: And good morning. Looking for sunny and hot today. Highs 96, lows down to 67. Chance of some showers, thunderstorms tomorrow afternoon. Otherwise, hot. Highs 96. Overnight lows down to 64. Another chance of showers for Thursday. Partly sunny. Highs 82.
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0: After a warm overnight, the heat is on by the afternoon once again. Highs reach the mid-90s and come within a couple degrees of some records. The overnight will feature partly cloudy skies and temperatures in the upper 60s. Your Wednesday does bring a change of pace. Highs reach the 90s once again, and then some chance thunderstorms roll through after lunchtime and overnight into your Thursday. From WDBJ7 with your First Alert forecast, I'm meteorologist Ava Herrera.

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2: Fox News, I'm CJ Papa, Acting Attorney General Todd Blanche in front of the Senate Appropriations Committee to discuss his increased budget request for the 2027 fiscal year.
3: This underscores our department's renewed focus on reducing violent crime, combating the fentanyl crisis, strengthening border and immigration enforcement, expanding fraud prevention, and ensuring our law enforcement agencies have the resources they need.
2: It's his first hearing since taking charge of the Department of Justice. A Kentucky primary race, top priority for President Trump, wants to bounce the incumbent Congressman Thomas Massie from the House. But Massie is pushing back.
4: He really shouldn't have got involved in this race because I vote with him 90% of the time.
2: Well, the president is backing former Navy SEAL and former Ed Galrine. 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
5: 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The Halifax County homeschool community offers connection and a shared learning experience for local homeschool families. A homeschool parent of four children and former public school teacher Danielle Ballou founded the Halifax County homeschool community after moving to the area from Georgia in 2022. At the time, Ballou said she saw the need because there was nothing on a wider community base for homeschool families in the area. Since founding the group, Ballou said she has seen growth in the number of homeschoolers in Halifax County, mirroring a statewide trend. Currently, Ballou said that there are more than 500 registered homeschoolers in Halifax County. Several public hearings are on the agenda for Tuesday evening's joint meeting of the Halifax County Planning Commission and Board of Supervisors. The meeting will start at 6:30 p.m. in the Board of Supervisors meeting room at the County Administration Building at 1050 Mary Bethune Street in Halifax. For those unable to attend in person, the meeting will also be live-streamed on YouTube, with a link available on the county website. The topic of the Board of Supervisors' first public hearing is setting the tax rate for the 2026 to 2027 fiscal year. The public hearing is scheduled for 7:30 p.m. The county's proposed real estate tax rate for the next fiscal year is the same as the current rate, 50 cents per $100 of assessed value. Halifax County wasted no time turning Friday's matchup at George Washington into a runaway. The Comets erupted for 8 runs in the opening inning, kept the pressure on the rest of the afternoon, and rolled past the Eagles 17-0 in a one-sided road victory. By the time George Washington recorded its third out of the first inning, Halifax had already sent a wave of hitters to the plate and completely seized control of the game. Madison Jones started the offensive barrage with a leadoff double to left field before Allie Payne drove her home with an RBI single to put the Comets ahead for good. From there, Halifax piled on with aggressive base running, hard contact, and constant pressure that George Washington struggled to contain. There's more news in the print edition and online at yourgv.com. I'm Evan Sneed, and you're up to date on the home of the 80s, 90s, and more. 95.3 HLF.
6: After a warm overnight, the heat is on by the afternoon once again. Highs reach the mid-90s and come within a couple degrees of some records. The overnight will feature partly cloudy skies and temperatures in the upper 60s. Your Wednesday does bring a change of pace. Highs reach the 90s once again, and then some chance thunderstorms roll through after lunchtime and overnight into your Thursday. From WDBJ7 with your first alert forecast, I'm meteorologist Ava Herrera.

0: 95.3 HLF, favorites from the 80s, 90s, and more. It's Tuesday. I am Kelly. I got to start my day with a little bitty break, followed by the great big voice of Whitney Houston.
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1: 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Favorites from the 80s, 90s, more for your Tuesday afternoon. Michael Jackson, the Manhattans, and the Cutting Crew. I'm going to play them all soon.
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3: After a warm overnight, the heat is on by the afternoon once again. Highs reach the mid-90s and come within a couple degrees of some records. The overnight will feature partly cloudy skies and temperatures in the upper 60s. Your Wednesday does bring a change of pace. Highs reach the 90s once again, and then some chance thunderstorms roll through after lunchtime and overnight into your Thursday. From WDBJ7 with your First Alert forecast, I'm meteorologist Ava Herrera.

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3: News. I'm Therese Crowley. President Trump with a surprise showing around the secure White House ballroom construction site.
4: The roof is dead flat with absolutely nothing but strength on it. It's very strong steel. It's drone proof and it's meant for our military to be able to stay on it.
3: With new titanium White House fencing that he says a bulldozer can't knock over, a gift paid for by him and donors. And the president reveals he was an hour away from restarting the strike against Iran when Gulf leaders asked him to pause because they think Iran is preparing a serious peace proposal. U.S. Attorney for D.C. Janine Pirro vows to prosecute both teens and their parents for violent teen takeovers like at the Navy Yard Chipotle.
5: Parents have a fundamental responsibility to control their children. It's their children, not the government's children.
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2: 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Get ready for some Livin' La Vida Loca. 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
5: After a warm overnight, the heat is on by the afternoon once again. Highs reach the mid-90s and come within a couple degrees of some records. The overnight will feature partly cloudy skies and temperatures in the upper 60s. Your Wednesday does bring a change of pace. Highs reach the 90s once again, and then some chance thunderstorms roll through after lunchtime and overnight into your Thursday. From WDBJ7 with your First Alert forecast, I'm meteorologist Ava Herrera.

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3: News, I'm Gianna Gelosi. President Trump hits pause, holding off on plans to resume bombing Iran set for today, giving talks more time to hammer out a deal at the request of key Gulf allies.
4: They called me over the last 2 days to say they made a lot of progress in it because we have them negotiating with us, and primarily Saudi Arabia, Qatar, UAE.
3: It's primary day in six states, and the marquee race is in Kentucky, where President Trump is trying to oust Republican Congressman Thomas Massey, with the race getting the most attention. He's calling him the worst Republican congressman in history, backing a GOP challenger. Massey told Fox earlier,
5: "The endorsements that I've gotten are from the pro-life groups, the pro-Second Amendment groups, because my opponent, he won't debate, he won't fill out the forms to say where he is on abortion, where he is on gun control."
3: It's the most expensive primary in history. America's listening to Fox News.

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1: 95.3 HLF with favorites from the 80s, 90s, and more on your Tuesday afternoon. It's Kelly with All for One. I swear, my mama told me not to swear. Just saying. That's coming up.
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1: 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It's Kelly. Thank you so much for hanging out today. Love having you here. Aerosmith and I Don't Want to Miss a Thing, that's coming up. We're going to Lose Our Religion with REM, but it's Chicago after this break.
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4: After a warm overnight, the heat is on by the afternoon once again. Highs reach the mid-90s and come within a couple degrees of some records. The overnight will feature partly cloudy skies and temperatures in the upper 60s. Your Wednesday does bring a change of pace. Highs reach the 90s once again, and then some chance thunderstorms roll through after lunchtime and overnight into your Thursday. From WDBJ7 with your First Alert forecast, I'm meteorologist Ava Herrera.

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1: 95.3 HLF, favorites from the 80s, 90s, and more. It's Kelly. Back in February, we lost Brad Arnold to cancer. Bless his heart. Lead singer, Three Doors Down. He will definitely be missed. I've got music coming up from Three Doors Down. I've also got the Eagles for you, but it's Stevie Wonder next.
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0: 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Coming up this weekend, another Totally 80s weekend. 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
6: I'm meteorologist Leo Hirschbrunner with your hometown forecast. Mostly sunny conditions continue today with hot temperatures. Tonight, mostly clear, a light breeze, mild, low 66. Wednesday, increasing clouds during the day with a stray shower storm late, your high 94. And Thursday, more clouds build in with a better chance of scattered showers and thunderstorms, your high 83. Listen every hour for your hometown forecast. From WDBJ7, I'm meteorologist Leo Hirschbrunner.

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2: Fox News, I'm John Saucier. President Trump speaking to reporters outside the construction zone for the White House ballroom this morning. He discussed ongoing negotiations with Iran, claims the United States was just an hour away from resuming strikes last night.
3: We were going to be striking it would have been happening right now. Yeah, it was all done. The boats, the ships are all loaded. They're loaded to the brim. And we're all set to start.
2: The man accused of assassinating Charlie Kirk in a Utah court today for a hearing. Judge Tony Graff hearing arguments on some big issues. One of them concerning a motion by the defense to close portions of the July hearing and seal some exhibits. Deputy Utah County Attorney Chad Gruneder began his arguments by saying they want those hearings to be open.
4: The state has tried to make it abundantly clear throughout this process that we favor open hearings so that the public can trust what happens in this courtroom.
2: America's listening to Fox News.
5: 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The Halifax County homeschool community offers connection and a shared learning experience for local homeschool families. A homeschool parent of four children and former public school teacher, Danielle Ballou, founded the Halifax County homeschool community after moving to the area from Georgia in 2022. At the time, Ballou said she saw the need because there was nothing on a wider community base for homeschool families in the area. Since founding the group, Ballou said she has seen growth in the number of homeschoolers in Halifax County, mirroring a statewide trend. Currently, Ballou said that there are more than 500 registered homeschoolers in Halifax County. Several public hearings are on the agenda for Tuesday evening's joint meeting of the Halifax County Planning Commission and Board of Supervisors. The meeting will start at 6:30 p.m. in the Board of Supervisors meeting room at the County Administration Building at 1050 Mary Bethune Street in Halifax. For those unable to attend in person, the meeting will also be live-streamed on YouTube, with a link available on the county website. The topic of the Board of Supervisors' first public hearing is setting the tax rate for the 2026 to 2027 fiscal year. The public hearing is scheduled for 7:30 p.m. The county's proposed real estate tax rate for the next fiscal year is the same as the current rate, 50 cents per $100 of assessed value. Halifax County wasted no time turning Friday's matchup at George Washington into a runaway. The Comets erupted for 8 runs in the opening inning, kept the pressure on the rest of the afternoon, and rolled past the Eagles 17-0 in a one-sided road victory. By the time George Washington recorded its third out of the first inning, Halifax has already sent a wave of hitters to the plate and completely seized control of the game. Madison Jones started the offensive barrage with a leadoff double to left field before Allie Payne drove her home with an RBI single to put the Comets ahead for good. From there, Halifax piled on with aggressive base running, hard contact, and constant pressure that George Washington struggled to contain. There's more news in the print edition and online at yourgb.com. I'm Evan Sneed, and you're up to date on the home of the 80s, 90s, and more. 95.3 HLF.
6: I'm meteorologist Leo Hirschbrunner with your hometown forecast. Mostly sunny conditions continue today with hot temperatures. Tonight, mostly clear, a light breeze, mild, low 66. Wednesday, increasing clouds during the day with a stray shower storm late, your high 94. And Thursday, more clouds build in with a better chance of scattered showers and thunderstorms, your high 83. Listen every hour for your hometown forecast. From WDBJ7, I'm meteorologist Leo Hirschbrunner. HLF.

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5: I'm meteorologist Leo Hirschbrunner with your hometown forecast. Mostly sunny conditions continue today with hot temperatures. Tonight, mostly clear, a light breeze, mild, low 66. Wednesday, increasing clouds during the day with a stray shower storm late, your high 94. And Thursday, more clouds build in with a better chance of scattered showers and thunderstorms, your high 83. Listen every hour for your hometown forecast. From WDBJ7, I'm meteorologist Leo Hirschbrunner.

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2: Fox News, I'm Tom Graham. President Trump once again threatening Iran unless a deal is made for a more permanent ceasefire.
3: The president says he may have to give Iran another big hit if a deal to end the war and the country's nuclear program does not come together in a few days.
4: I'm saying 2 or 3 days.
3: President Trump says he pulled back from planned military strikes on Iran set for today at the request of Saudi Arabia, the UAE, Qatar, and other regional partners.
2: Fox's Jared Halpern. President Trump wading into the Texas Republican primary, endorsing Republican challenger Ken Paxton to unseat incumbent GOP Senator John Cornyn.
5: I have so much respect for the president and so appreciate his endorsement, and I think it creates a slight bit of momentum, don't you?
2: Paxton speaking during a campaign event, Cornyn taking to X, saying it's time for Texas voters to decide if they want a strong nominee or a weak one. 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
6: 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The Halifax County Homeschool Community offers connection and a shared learning experience for local homeschool families. A homeschool parent of four children and former public school teacher Danielle Ballou founded the Halifax County Homeschool Community after moving to the area from Georgia in 2022. At the time, Ballou said she saw the need because there was nothing on a wider community base for homeschool families in the area. Since founding the group, Ballou said she has seen growth in the number of homeschoolers in Halifax County, mirroring a statewide trend. Currently, Ballou said that there are more than 500 registered homeschoolers in Halifax County. Several public hearings are on the agenda for Tuesday evening's joint meeting of the Halifax County Planning Commission and Board of Supervisors. The meeting will start at 6:30 p.m. in the Board of Supervisors meeting room at the County Administration Building at 1050 Mary Bethune Street in Halifax. For those unable to attend in person, the meeting will also be live-streamed on YouTube, with a link available on the county website. The topic of the Board of Supervisors' first public hearing is setting the tax rate for the 2026 to 2027 fiscal year. The public hearing is scheduled for 7:30 p.m. The county's proposed real estate tax rate for the next fiscal year is the same as the current rate, 50 cents per $100 of assessed value. Halifax County wasted no time turning Friday's matchup at George Washington into a runaway. The Comets erupted for 8 runs in the opening inning, kept the pressure on the rest of the afternoon, and rolled past the Eagles 17-0 in a one-sided road victory. By the time George Washington recorded its third out of the first inning, Halifax has already sent a wave of hitters to the plate and completely seized control of the game. Madison Jones started the offensive barrage with a leadoff double to left field before Allie Payne drove her home with an RBI single to put the Comets ahead for good. From there, Halifax piled on with aggressive base running, hard contact, and constant pressure that George Washington struggled to contain. There's more news in the print edition and online at yourgv.com. I'm Evan Sneed, and you're up to date on the home of the 80s, 90s, and more. 95.3 HLF.
7: I'm meteorologist Leo Hirschbrunner with your hometown forecast. Mostly sunny conditions continue today with hot temperatures. Tonight, mostly clear, a light breeze, mild, low 66. Wednesday, increasing clouds during the day with a stray shower storm late, your high 94. And Thursday, more clouds build in with a better chance of scattered showers and thunderstorms, your high 83. Listen every hour for your hometown forecast. From WDBJ 7, I'm meteorologist Leo Hirschbrunner.
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9: 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Thanks for tuning in as you drive home this Tuesday. I'm Thad Decker. 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There are no obituaries this Tuesday afternoon. 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

0: 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One of my 80s favorites, Cyndi Lauper. 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I'm going to play you one from her next.
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5: I'm meteorologist Leo Hirschbrunner with your hometown forecast. Mostly sunny conditions continue today with hot temperatures. Tonight, mostly clear, a light breeze, mild, low 66. Wednesday, increasing clouds during the day with a stray shower storm late, your high 94. And Thursday, more clouds build in with a better chance of scattered showers and thunderstorms, your high 83. Listen every hour for your hometown forecast. From WDBJ7, I'm meteorologist Leo Hirschbrunner.

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2: Fox News, I'm John Saucier. President Trump threatening again to resume strikes on Iran unless they agree to a deal in the next few days. Speaking at the White House press briefing today, Vice President J.D. Vance believes Iran wants to make a deal.
3: But I will not say with confidence that we're going to reach a deal until we're actually signing a negotiated settlement here. And I think that it's ultimately up to the Iranians whether they are willing to meet us.
2: The Trump administration repeatedly has demanded Iran surrender its nuclear program. Senate Republicans speaking to reporters as they plan to bring forward the latest attempt in funding ICE and Border Patrol. Senate Majority Leader John Thune on the Republicans' plans.
4: This week we're going to vote on the Secure America Act, which is a piece of legislation that will fund ICE and CBP, not only for this year, but through the entirety of the Trump administration.
2: Democrats have been resistant to these plans. They say immigration agencies need reforms. 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
5: 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The Halifax County Homeschool Community offers connection and a shared learning experience for local homeschool families. A homeschool parent of four children and former public school teacher, Danielle Ballou, founded the Halifax County Homeschool Community after moving to the area from Georgia in 2022. At the time, Ballou said she saw the need because there was nothing on a wider community base for homeschool families in the area. Since founding the group, Ballou said she has seen growth in the number of homeschoolers in Halifax County, mirroring a statewide trend. Currently, Ballou said that there are more than 500 registered homeschoolers in Halifax County. Several public hearings are on the agenda for Tuesday evening's joint meeting of the Halifax County Planning Commission and Board of Supervisors. The meeting will start at 6:30 p.m. in the Board of Supervisors meeting room at the County Administration Building at 1050 Mary Bethune Street in Halifax. For those unable to attend in person, the meeting will also be live-streamed on YouTube, with a link available on the county website. The topic of the Board of Supervisors' first public hearing is setting the tax rate for the 2026 to 2027 fiscal year. The public hearing is scheduled for 7:30 p.m. The county's proposed real estate tax rate for the next fiscal year is the same as the current rate, 50 cents per $100 of assessed value. Halifax County wasted no time turning Friday's matchup at George Washington into a runaway. The Comets erupted for 8 runs in the opening inning, kept the pressure on the rest of the afternoon, and rolled past the Eagles 17-0 in a one-sided road victory. By the time George Washington recorded its third out of the first inning, Halifax had already sent a wave of hitters to the plate and completely seized control of the game. Madison Jones started the offensive barrage with a leadoff double to left field before Allie Payne drove her home with an RBI single to put the Comets ahead for good. From there, Halifax piled on with aggressive base running, hard contact, and constant pressure that George Washington struggled to contain. There's more news in the print edition and online at yourgv.com. I'm Evan Sneed, and you're up to date on the home of the 80s, 90s, and more. 95.3 HLF.
6: I'm meteorologist Leo Hirschbrunner with your hometown forecast. Mostly sunny conditions continue today with hot temperatures. Tonight, mostly clear, a light breeze, mild, low 66. Wednesday, increasing clouds during the day with a stray shower storm late, your high 94. And Thursday, more clouds build in with a better chance of scattered showers and thunderstorms, your high 83. Listen every hour for your hometown forecast. From WDBJ7, I'm meteorologist Leo Hirschbrunner.

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2: I'm meteorologist Leo Hirschbrunner with your hometown forecast. Mostly sunny conditions continue today with hot temperatures. Tonight, mostly clear, a light breeze, mild, low 66. Wednesday, increasing clouds during the day with a stray shower storm late, your high 94. And Thursday, more clouds build in with a better chance of scattered showers and thunderstorms, your high 83. Listen every hour for your hometown forecast. From WDBJ7, I'm meteorologist Leo Hirschbrunner.

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4: Fox News, I'm Tom Rigotti. Police are investigating yesterday's deadly shooting at a San Diego mosque as a hate crime. Authorities are crediting a security guard for saving the lives of over 100 children inside. He was killed. And San Diego Police Chief Scott Wall says two bystanders who intervened were shot dead after they were cornered by the attackers in the parking lot.
5: They were unfortunately unable to flee.
4: The two shooters later died of self-inflicted gunshot wounds. President Trump is still holding off on additional strikes on Iran, saying a deal to end the war is close. Senate Minority Leader Chuck Schumer isn't buying it.
6: Senate Republicans need to be honest with themselves. Trump is no closer to ending this war, and all the while, Americans are struggling under skyrocketing costs, and our troops remain in harm's way.
4: Trump says in order for a peace deal to hold, Iran must give up its nuclear program. 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
3: I'm meteorologist Jesse Leo Hirschbrunner with your hometown forecast. Mostly sunny conditions continue today with hot temperatures. Tonight, mostly clear, a light breeze, mild, low 66. Wednesday, increasing clouds during the day with a stray shower storm late, your high 94. And Thursday, more clouds build in with a better chance of scattered showers and thunderstorms, your high 83. Listen every hour for your hometown forecast. From WDBJ 7, I'm meteorologist Leo Hirschbrunner.
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